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0: Steeple a doody. Will a ha ha ha ha.
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1: 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Who lives in a pineapple under the sea?
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1: If nautical nonsense be something you wish...

0: long. And the baby that do sabba do the day, loop on the boot the day, so on sabba ba ba me.
1: Abba do dee.
0: Will a reap a naza.
1: Ebba da ba doi.
0: Will a la ba zini.
1: Walla but, will a but.
0: Steeple a la doody.
1: Ooh, ooh, ooh, ooh.
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